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1: 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Got some bad bees singing in a German. In a German, in a German. 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

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Yeah, she's at home. Yeah, she's at home. Yeah, she's...

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Was it love?

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Let the moment stay. Cameras rolling, no puzzling. Sip slowly while I reminisce. So I reminisce.

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Will it make it easier?